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1: So, who's on your heart tonight? 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
1: 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I love the music that you play. 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
0: Oh, that is awesome to hear. 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

0: 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Well, wish me luck. I'm headed out to fill my gas tank after work today.
1: Yikes.
0: I remember the year I graduated high school. It was 84 cents a gallon. That's it.
2: I miss that.
1: You're not kidding. The good old days.

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How about this? We bring it back. Yeah, starting next Monday. 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I love it. 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Good luck.

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Oh, we all have them. Weird food quirks. It might drive people crazy. 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
1: Hi, Teresa. I hope you have a wonderful night. I'm listening with you tonight.
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0: 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I'll keep the music going for you. Have a great rest of your day.

0: 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Hey there, it's Teresa Lucas. Hope your night is going just how you'd like it to.
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2: 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Please slow down. You're talking too fast. I don't understand what you're saying. And I'm really talking too fast, and I don't know what I'm saying. And I'm going like, no, but I told you that already. Didn't you hear it? And they go, what did you just say?

0: 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So much variety tonight. But you know what? I think we need to hear some George Michael. What do you think?
1: I love George Michael.
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0: 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Just know how much we all appreciate you. 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

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How about this? We bring it back. Yeah, starting next Monday. 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Good luck.

0: 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Hey, Debbie's enjoying all the variety with us tonight, aren't you, Debbie?
1: We're listening to it on my computer. I'm also playing a video game at the same time.
0: Ah, multitasking. I love it.

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Ooh, loving all these 80s songs that you guys are telling us to play tonight. Makes me feel like a teenager again. I mean, it was only like 10 years ago, right? Let's talk some 80s memories coming up next.

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Big shout out to Chris, driving Uber all night long. Hey, thanks for the follow on Instagram too, Chris. TT Momo 2. You too.

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0: K Weekend Show, proud to be your longest running national Saturday show. Thanks for being here. Come on in. We love that you make us part of your iHeart Weekend routine. You can get a hold of us, my socials, at OfficialLNK.
1: And I'm at Ryan Mano.
0: And if you're just joining us, let's get you caught up. Maggie wrote to us, and we want your thoughts. Her boyfriend still has all the photos from his ex and that relationship on his phone, and they pop up in memories. And Maggie doesn't like seeing her face pop up, and he won't get rid of them because he said it's part of his story. It's his history. Maggie says delete them. He says no. Who's right? Are old relationship photos history worth keeping, or do you just move them to the cloud? 866-4LNK is our number nationwide, and you are next.

0: It is a best of the 80s and 90s rainy weekend. I'm Tanya. Good morning. U2 coming out with a new album soon, and a country icon will be a feature of a very emotional song. I'm going to tell you about that coming up first, no doubt, on Wash.
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About 20 years ago in New York City, my friend and I had ceviche for the first time. I didn't like it, but after we were done, we step out onto the sidewalk. I bump into a man accidentally stepping on his shoes and apologize profusely. 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I walk away. My friend said, you know what? That was Carlos Santana you just bumped into. He couldn't have been nicer. Here he is now on Wash Up.

I feel you. I know some of us do have to work on Saturdays, right? Don't work too hard for that money. It's 97.1 Wash FM. Huntricks and Prince on the way on a best of the 80s into 90s weekend. Here's Mariah.

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Hello, I'm Tanya on your rainy Saturday. A good day to stay home and be cozy. If you have to get out, take your time on the roads. When I started my ignition this morning, I got the big old check engine light again. 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
1: Well, it looks like we're going to have to kiss a national cookie chain goodbye. 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

0: 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The bakery was open in Bethesda, Maryland, and Arlington and McLean. 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
2: 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You know what? 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

0: get right. 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Yeah. Black Street Productions. We out, ride. 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

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It's 97.1 Wash FM. Dancing in the Rain, that'll be happening all afternoon. Pennsylvania Avenue hosting the Glow Block Party. Definitely a place where you can and should talk to strangers. Rick Springfield now.

where you can get your pets blessed tomorrow, and other things going on in the DMV today. I'll fill you in coming up after Savage Garden, Truly, Madly, Deeply. It's 97.1 Wash FM, a best of the 80s and 90s weekend. Oh.

Wonder is coming to Capital One Arena November 23rd and 24th. 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

That's Ed Sheeran. I'm Tanya. It's 97.1 Wash FM. And thinking about it, a nice warm cup of coffee would be great right about now. DC Coffee Festival has a lot of those. It's going on today and tomorrow at Dock 5 Union Market. It's a best of the 80s into 90s weekend. Here's Billy Idol.

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So Monday, you can grab tickets to see the Commanders take on the Giants at Northwest Stadium, October 11th. It is a best of the 80s and 90s weekend with the Fugees.

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3: For our Saturday, lots of clouds, possible showers, highs near 65. Tonight, more of the same, lows about 60. For tomorrow, gray day with rain at times, highs around 65. And tomorrow night, mostly cloudy with temperatures between 55 and 60.
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Overcast skies, rain, highs in the mid to upper 60s for today and tomorrow. But silver lining is here. All next week, we have sunshine, highs in the mid to upper 70s, just in time for the Susan G. Komen More Than Pink Walk next Saturday at National Harbor. 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Lisa Berrigan in next to keep you company all rainy Saturday. I hope you do make it a great one.

Lisa Berrigan with you. The wet weather not keeping people away from all the fall festivals and the Oktoberfest celebrations this afternoon. Actually, we are supposed to clear up and some peaks of sunshine later in the afternoon. Here's INXS on a best of the 80s and 90s weekend on 97.1 Wash FM.

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0: 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Where do you have us on today?
1: 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Thanks so much, Lisa.
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3: For our Saturday, lots of clouds, possible showers, highs near 65. Tonight, more of the same, lows about 60. For tomorrow, gray day with rain at times, highs around 65. And tomorrow night, mostly cloudy with temperatures between 55 and 60.
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Hey, it's Lisa Berrigan. Not too embarrassed to admit, I had more than a few Duran Duran posters on my bedroom wall in the 80s. That's what Duranies do. Here's the reflex on a best of the 80s and 90s weekend on 97.1 Wash FM.

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Dodgers play the Colts tomorrow in London. Then they'll be back home for next Sunday, October 11th, hosting the Giants. 97.1 Wash FM has your tickets for the game. To win, make sure you're following us on Instagram, because Chili from Toby and Chili in the Morning will post on Monday how to get those Commanders Giants tickets from 97.1 Wash FM.

0: 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This is Lisa Berrigan. Most places around the DMV have started to dry out this afternoon, and tons of people out and about celebrating Oktoberfest, including at the Wharf in D.C. That continues till 6 o'clock. There's also a great Oktoberfest on right now in Vienna, along Church, Dominion, and Mill Streets, and on the town green till 7 o'clock. Three stages of live entertainment going right now. There's a global food court. Of course, lots of beer and people running around in their dirndls and lederhosen. Kids have a lot to do there, too. 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
8: For our Saturday, lots of clouds, possible showers, highs near 65. Tonight, more of the same, lows about 60. For tomorrow, gray day with rain at times, highs around 65. And tomorrow night, mostly cloudy with temperatures between 55 and 60.
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Hey, it's Lisa Berrigan. Looking out my window down Rockville Pike, it really has cleared up. Cooler temperatures in the 60s as we head into evening. Here's Natalie Imbruglia on a best of the 80s and 90s weekend on 97.1 Wash FM.

Lisa Berrigan with you on a busy weekend. Not only festivals all over the DMV today, but also tomorrow, including the Tacoma Park Street Festival, 10 to 5 tomorrow along Carroll Avenue. I just love the funky, eclectic vibe of Tacoma Park. Here's Hall & Oates on a best of the 80s and 90s weekend on 97.1 Wash FM.

0: 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It's Lisa Berrigan. One of the interesting festivals happening this weekend is Serb Fest DC. 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

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Tomorrow morning at my house, it's going to be all about the bagels and Bloody Marys, my game day sustenance. 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

0: Leslie, never going to give you up on a best of the 80s and 90s weekend on 97.1 Wash FM. This is Lisa Berrigan. It's amazing how many Commanders fans made the trip across the pond for tomorrow's game against the Colts at Tottenham Hotspur Stadium in London. Now, there was an official fan rally this afternoon in central London. Over 2,000 Commanders fans showed up. There were massive lines down the block and snaking around the corner. Burgundy and gold everywhere in London. You look at a double-decker bus, burgundy and gold. Fans are just, man, they are having such a great time all over central London. It's 11:30 at night right now in London, and there's bound to be lots of Commanders fans still doing some pub hopping right now. Tomorrow's game, Commanders and Colts kick off at 9:30.
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It's Kid O'Shea on 97.1 Wash FM. Tame Impala with Dracula on the way next. First, though, Backstreet Boys on a Best of the 80s and 90s weekend. Show me

Well, there is a moment in this next song where there's a chant that goes, "Hey, mama, mama, this is Dream Academy, Life in a Northern Town." That part of the song was not originally supposed to be in the song. It was just being used by the songwriter as a placeholder. When he played it for the band, they loved it and they kept it. Turned out to be a big hit for Dream Academy.

0: pretty confident we could all use an extra $1,000. 97.1 Wash FM, Washington's variety for your weekend. If you set a reminder in your phone right now for 9:10 Monday morning, I don't think you'll regret it because that'll be your first chance to win $1,000 with our $1,000 workday payday and then a bunch of chances throughout the workday to play and win as well. So set that reminder right now. And as you do that, I'll line up Mariah Carey and Genesis on our Best of the 80s and 90s weekend next.
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7: 64 degrees in D.C., reaching a low of 60 later today. Tomorrow, Sunday, a high of 64. Some rain showers expected. Monday, kicking off the week with 72 degrees. Mostly sunny skies.
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Mariah Carey's first number one hit, that's Vision of Love, 97.1 Wash FM. 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